0: 340.
1: Copy that, Nat. New traffic, do we have anything blocking roadways on the 61s, correct?
0: I will ask.

0: referring to the 111th and US 60.
1: Very funny. That one looks like they pulled over, but the 96 were ending. The caller is saying she had another vehicle, leaving info on her vehicle blocking.
0: I'll check with the call taker, but I think they disconnected.
1: Keep the call as PR. We can just see if PR can check that real quick.
0: 10-4.
2: Adam 371, copy, here's what's my name.
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2: 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Thank you, ma'am. 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
0: 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Thank you.

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1: Good morning. Send me the 585 and the 222.
0: 499th and Buckeye. Looks like there's a large roll of carpet in the road. And also, good morning.

0: 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Are you comfortable with 28?
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0: 18 William 3404, Arizona 10-5.
1: Expired on a 2014 Chevy Equinox.
0: 10-4, can you have the traffic?
1: 10-4, go ahead.
0: MC85 and Avondale. 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
1: We had a cancellation request for the alarm company that received proper code.
0: 10-4, you can close it down for XAV.
1: 10-4.
2: Lincoln 233.
1: Lincoln 233.
2: Good morning. Can you send me that 262 on my gate?
1: Good morning. It's 521 for 38542 West Washington Street.

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0: Could you tell me, please?

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1: 343.
0: Pasternak?
2: 244, is anyone on 1050?
0: 10-4, we have info.

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1: sorry, I'm just advising you of a priority 3-459 and 343.
0: 10-4, copy, thank you.
1: Thank you.

0: able to copy this 961 on 111th?
1: Yeah.
0: 342, you were digital. Can you 10-9?
1: 10-4.
0: It's 111th and Grand. And they're in the parking lot of Jack in the Box.

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1: Copy that, Mike.
0: Okay.
1: What was that, 234?
0: 10-4.
1: Go ahead.
0: You can clear me at 71, I'm on the 910, around Mary.

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1: Which unit?
0: 234.
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2: Mayor 221, you have E2, out of 220 traffic.

0: 234. That was Lincoln 234.
1: 10-4. Sorry. Speak 22.
0: 222. Can you add me to the 714?
1: 10-4.

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1: Lincoln 346, go ahead.
0: In reference to IR 2402-2480, I'll be out at 300, it'll be by 21.
1: 10-4.

0: Adam 220.
1: Copy, I have
0: 442s. I copy. I've got three units in that. Are you code 4?
1: 10-4, I'm code 4.

0: Adam 220, will you copy on Massachusetts 28?
1: 10-4, go ahead.
0: Massachusetts 417, Edward Paul 4.

Native to a 2021 Ram 1500. That is valid until April of 27 to a Carlos Fernandez.

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0: Can you show me 17-12818 West Willow Avenue in Elmhurst?
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2: Lincoln 342. You go ahead and break me and have me that traffic.
1: 10-4. It's going to be at Youngstown Slots, 12600 North 113th Avenue. Address was via the AWARE map. Phase 2.

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0: Lincoln 346, copy, I was on the 28.
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0: 7 Charles Adam, 205.
1: A46-29-2A-2023 Chevy Traverse out of El Mirage, valid until February of 27.

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1: For Thunderbird and 99th.

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1: Lincoln 340.
0: Can I show you 5 phone calls holding?
1: Simple.
0: Thank you.

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1: Lincoln 371.
0: And they contact us at 101. The guy she was describing is dog food.
1: Thank you.

0: 343. Can you put us on a call for service for Lake Almanac?
1: What's your location?
0: We're going to be 17 to 84th and Bell.
1: Terrific.

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0: You also go ahead and confirm on the warrant for Linda.
1: 10-4.
2: Lincoln 232.
3: 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I have a run number of 26280703, engine 3242. Thank you.
1: I copy. Thank you.

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1: 234.
0: Snyder is asking if you want them to roll in.
1: 234, it's going to be a negative for now. Just wait for 231 to pull up.
0: 10-4.
2: 231, hold a minute.
0: I think, yeah.
1: 341.
0: Lincoln 341.
1: Hey, the Fury advisor, they want the mail house.

0: 223, 29 negative, 28, 2020, Chevy Bolt out of Surprise. That is expiring.
1: 10-4, copy traffic on that vehicle. I'll be on Thomas and Litchfield.
0: 10-4.
1: For that reason.
0: 10-4. Negative 231, just confirming it's okay for fire to roll in now.
2: I'll potentially hold off on that for a minute.
0: 10-4. Lincoln 346, Linda's warrant is confirmed.

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1: 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Very 235.
0: 9W, I'm sorry, you've got lots of background. Could you 10-9, please?
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0: Send me that 902 and the 45 beat, please.
1: Six 39 West North Lane. North by 21. Nav miles.
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0: 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Copy the ending mile.
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0: 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Thank you.
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1: Go ahead.
0: First one's going to be 8-5 Adam, 0 Lincoln. William, wait for a second. Second is going to be Charles 2 Adam, 1 Charles Bravo Adam.

at a Cave Creek Ballot. Second one is a 2009 Ford F-350 to Michael Quackenbush, expired.

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0: 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Copy, 101 miles.
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1: 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He had an elevated high blood pressure. I'll be following the ambulance.
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0: I don't know if it was advised, but Peter has taken custody of the male hawk.
1: Copy, ITR has taken custody, 2047.
0: Negative, ma'am. For the male hawk involving my call, Peoria has taken custody of him.
1: Copy, thank you.

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1: 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Seven zero Adam one Charles Paul.
0: Lincoln 225, 29 negative, 1992 Honda Accord, Phoenix. That is expired.
1: Send for a few boys to the last four of the VIN, please.
0: 8334.
1: Send for, thank you.

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0: 00 Adam, 4, Mary Adam.
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0: 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Units responding remain on channel 200. Everyone is clear. 2136.
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0: 230.

0: Avondale advising that's not one of their cameras. They think it is one of ours.
1: Copy that, ma'am. I didn't know that we had traffic cameras over here. Appreciate you.
0: No problem.
2: 2222.
0: 2222.
2: Do you know what time this call kicked off?

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0: 10 and 4. Thank you, guys.
2: Lincoln 346.
0: Lincoln 346.
2: Just advising, we do have a history with this residence. I believe the brother named Edward, he does have standing in the residence. He keeps coming back.

0: All right, do it again. You got the wrong one. You're saying Copa.
1: 231, I copy. Code 4. Do you want the station still?
0: Negative, you clear.
1: Copy, station's clear. 2215. The complainant said the male subject might be hiding in the shed on the south side of the house. Did not see any weapons.

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0: 10-4.

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1: 345, yeah, go ahead. 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
1: Hey, Tom, what's your ETA?
2: About 13 minutes out.
0: 341, good, happy.

0: He said that no one in all black was inside the shed. He didn't flash him with the light, and then they told him to get the light off of him.
1: 10-4.

0: Lima 340.
1: 340.
0: Is that one of those units getting contact information for the property owner from that complainant?
1: Copy.
2: 343, maybe after 9.
1: Well, he's asking if one of you can get contact info for the property owner from the complainant.

0: 341.
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0: Sorry, 22.
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2: Mary 343. We just spoke to the homeowner. We're going to be in prosecution for 449.
1: 10-4, copy. You spoke to the homeowner and they're willing to aid for the 459 and whatever other charges. Station rings.
2: 343. Announcements made. No response.
1: 10-4, copy. Announcements made. No response. 2229. Station rings.
3: 340. Do we have a perimeter sub?
1: 343 or 341?
2: 341. I'm doing 348 21 right now.
1: 10-4. Station rings.

0: Units on this 459, if you're setting up perimeter or have perimeter set, can you advise what your locations are?
1: 343. There is no perimeter set. It's just property on all sides of this property.
0: 10-4. 340, copy that update.
2: 340, 10-4. You show me 23.
0: 10-4.

0: Yeah, 3:45. You can keep the station to a minimum. We're gonna try to figure some stuff out first.
1: 10-4. Station will be to a minimum without the tone at 22:37.

0: Lincoln 350.
1: Lincoln 350.
0: Code 20. Ten four, and then if I can advise traffic with you for the priority 347 and the 347E.
1: Absolutely.
0: Thank you.
2: Yes.
0: 342.
2: And put me on the 911. Hang on for my beat, please.
0: 10-4.

0: 343.
1: Go ahead.
0: Do we have any previous calls for service error involving an Edward or an Eduardo? If so, can we run in on caution?

I need a certified copy in attempt to locate Special Attention District 2-234B from Outpost 5 SR-238. SR-238 from Outpost 5 for an attempt to locate. There's an unknown maker model vehicle that possibly has the Chevy headlights, possibly a truck that is tailgating another vehicle. Unknown description given that that vehicle is behind the complainant. The last thing at a cell phone. And space will be clear at 2250.

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1: Go ahead.
0: Yes, ma'am. Reference that ATL. Since they're headed eastbound on 238, can we pass that info off the DPS, too?

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1: 3:20.
0: Sorry, I know you guys are 10-6, but just to advise of traffic, so you 415 Union and 647 Charles, and 225, 2:30, both priority 3.

0: Over Bill and Susie Parker residence. Area of activation is front door.
1: Lincoln 342, can you break me in at me in that traffic?
0: 10-4, and then be advised that there could be somebody on the premise that you tried to speak with them through the two-way. Not respond or give proper verification. Mary, 235 back, 29 negative for 2003, Chevy Silverado. Registered to Fernando out of Litchfield Park, expires 10 of 26.

0: Yeah, well, we spoke with the homeowners at the address. No one in the address couldn't have called in. They advised everyone was sleeping. The telephone number doesn't match anything. They gave us permission to do a once around in the backyard to make sure everything was going forth.
1: 10-4, do you want the station?
0: Negative.
1: 10-4, just advised.

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0: 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Well, he's almost there.
1: Copy. 344 just meet us at the rear of the residence. No, we'll make entry.
0: 344, copy.
2: Turn 4.

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0: 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Can you voice the name of the resident?
1: And so I have a Bill and Suzanne Parker.
0: 10-4, thank you.
1: 10-4.

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Kilo 6PM, Happy Valley Road, Lake California, 97481 Henry 3, for noise to the rear, and being able to maintain lane.

351 for 9748. 1 Henry 3, 29 negative for a 22. It says Hino, you know, out of California, registered to a Donahue Financial Services. Insurance information is unknown, but it's not specifying whether it's suspended or not. It expires 2 of 27.

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1: Emergency traffic will be to the west side, District 3346, beat per 904. 32810 North 227th Avenue, 32810 North 227th Avenue, per 904. Units responding remain on 300. All others clear, 2340.
2: 46. 340.
0: 9344.
3: 32810 North 227th Avenue for 904. Complaining and advising that her horse ring is on fire and her flames are about 100 feet high. Says that they're trying to move the horses as well. Fire is going to be 17.

0: further, I'll try to put the fire out. 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They possibly got all the animals moved. We are getting multiple calls about the fire.
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2: 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Have you this traffic, show me 23.
0: 10-4.
3: Okay, for you, the fire is spreading onto the wooden gate, but it's contained to the horse area right now still. Actually, 345. Does 340 need me to head that way?
0: 340.
4: 40. Oh.
0: 345 is asking if you're needing him to respond.
3: Yeah, 10-4.
0: 345, I'll start you that way.
3: 45, copy. Show me a route.
0: 10-4.
1: Mayor 221.
0: Go ahead.
1: Can you clear me number 4 and add me to the 487 Mayor, please?
0: I'm sorry, 47 Mary, priority 2. Employee, a customer did inform them that a homeless male was stealing copper wire, then contact in person.

0: 3-4. I'm working on evacuations on the north side of the property.
1: 10-4, copy. Working on evacuations on the north side of the property at 2353.
2: 35, copy, is on 28. It's going to be Mary 5, Adam 2, Edward, Nora.
1: For 2023, Dodge, registered to Claudia and Lewis out of Waddell, expires 4 of 27.

0: 10-4, sir. And sorry, I know you're 10-6, but do you need anything on our side, notifications or call out? Standby.
1: Not at this time. I'll advise once we get everything under control here.
0: 10-4.
2: 344-1-2-3.
0: 10-4.

0: 340.
1: Go ahead.
0: We got about two RV campers that were fully engulfed in this. I'm going if they were unoccupied. N46 attempting to locate the homeowner now.
1: 10-4, copy. Two RV campers fully engulfed. I'm not if anybody was inside. 346 is attempting contact. 2357.
0: And 340, notify watch command over this traffic as well.
1: 10-4.

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0: Mary 2-3-1, show us 23.
1: Two two one ten four.

0: And 346. Property owners advising one of the RVs was under renovation. Nobody lived there. The other one, the gentleman that did live there, he was not home tonight. So she's saying that nobody was in either of those two RVs that are involved.
1: 10-4.

0: 340.
1: Fire department has the fire under control at this point.
0: 10, 45B, fire under control at 0001.

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0: Last name, Tom, Ida, Bravo, Bravo, Ida, Tom, Sam, first name, King, Young, Nora, David, Adam, Lincoln, Lincoln. Date of birth, 9/21/1988.

0: 3, 45, 29, negative 27 is not eligible and attached.
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1: Yes, ma'am.
0: 961 priority 3 in the 346B and 712 priority 3 in 343. Thank you.
1: I copy. Thank you.
2: You got 345. Can you copy that at 2739?
0: Go ahead.
2: Last name, David, Robert, Adam, Paul, Edward, Robert, first name, Charles, Henry, Robert, Ida, Sam, Tom, Ida, Adam, Nora, date of birth, 12/11/96.
0: For 2098, this is 27 of the Arizona,

0: Lincoln at 345. Can you run that 7729 out of Idaho?
1: 10-4, do you have a middle initial?
0: Adam.
1: I have to confirm male or female?
0: 10-9.
1: Male or female?
2: Female.
1: And 4, 29 negative 27 is valid out of Idaho. Attached.
0: 10-4, thank you very much.
1: 10-4. (220 or 230) To advise you both on traffic, 233 is 92, column 233, 506, 225. Thank you.
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0: 10-4. The 961 and the 346. The 101's back on the line stating she hit the pole, but she got a private tow. She's asking if she needs to stay.
1: Civil unit number 21
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0: 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Do you want me to do the 918 into the 415 or 415 into the 918 pole?
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1: 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ETA is 35 minutes.
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0: Mary 343, 341 or 42, copy the 71232.
1: Lincoln 342. You can go ahead and send it to all of us.
0: 10-4. Thank you. 8002 North 83rd Avenue for Copper State Pavement, 712 Priority 2. The alarm company made contact and they are requesting police dispatch. They will not be responding. Area of activation is camera 1 motion. Gate and camera is color. There's an unknown, about 5'7", medium build, bald, wearing a gray sweater with light blue jeans, no weapon seen. They're stating that he is in a black tow truck, unknown 28.

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0: 345, did you already get the 28 for this vehicle?
1: Negative. Go ahead when you're ready.
0: Yes, ma'am. David, 0, Adam, 8, Adam, William.
1: For 2024. Chevy, registered to Ronald out of Whitman, expires 5 of 27.

0: 345, also have an APS pole number whenever you're ready.
1: Go ahead.
0: It's going to be pole number 462892. There's minor damage to the scrapes for the bottom half.
1: I mean 462892, correct?
0: Ten-4, that's correct.
1: 10-4, thank you.
0: Also, can you copy 2729 out of Arizona? We'll get half more.
1: Go ahead.
0: Last name, Nora, Adam, George, Edward, Lincoln. First name, Sam, Ida, Mary, Ocean, Nora, Edward. Date of birth, 9-19-1988.

345 back. 29 is negative. 27 is valid. Operator class B is in Bravo. 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There's a couple of other restrictions for no manual transmission or class A passenger vehicle.

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1: 345.
0: One last favor. Assign an IR to this call, and can you voice it to me, please?
1: 10-4. IR will be 2601-6023. 2601-6023.
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0: It's going to be 91st and Olive. Robert Paul Adam. 193. Bring me 17 to that location.
1: 10-4, 10 to me.
2: Traffic.
1: 344, same traffic. 10-4, do you guys have a 10 delay?
0: Yes, ma'am.

am showing that it is 1035-509 out of Mesa PD. It'll be for a 2013 Hyundai Elantra register four-door.

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0: Hey, you have a moment. Just have you on call. It's the U supervisor of V21.
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0: 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There's about 4 units over here with it.
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0: Just in the 91st and Olive area.

0: 9343.
1: 99's in Olive. 10-4, they're gonna, it's DPS is out with the vehicle, they're gonna attempt the grappler at Olive and Loop 101. Oh, negative grapple.

0: 10-4, copy. You said that they attempted to grapple it or are not going to grapple?
1: They attempted and it was negative.
0: 10-4. 341, are they on 101 or are they on 90 or on all of them?
1: They're approaching 107th Avenue on the 101. And correction, they are now on 111th Avenue from Olive Avenue.
0: Hey, 343. We're going to be about 2 blocks away from them. Do they have a range rope?
1: We'll ask them. They do have Firebird in the air.

0: 41 back. Can we see if we can get an 8 or a G-deck set up?
1: They're attempting to set it up since they're behind the vehicle. They're currently westbound on Northern from 111th.

0: Emergency traffic will be for the West Side District 3344B for 240-240 Victor 13118 West El Cortez Place. 13118 West El Cortez Place for 240 Victor. Units required remain on station 300. All is clear. 0150.
1: 345. 340F344 break.
0: 344-45-13118 West El Cortez Place, 240 Victor, Priority 1. The complainant is advising that his sister just punched him in the face and he defended himself. Caller is currently in a verbal with his sister. We are advising to separate. Complainant is advising that the sister is 54 Adam and still trying to get further.

0: District 3 units on this 509. Everybody is 1015 to HDEC 1. I will need at least one of you to stay on this channel to give updates.
1: Copy.
0: 10-4.
1: Where to the copy?
0: 10-4. And units be advised, DPS did lose visual on that vehicle.
2: Three-four,
3: yeah,
2: call. Are they just following with the Hugo?
0: Stand by.
4: Three, 41 back. That's the visual. I'm going to be westbound northern from 111.
0: Northern from 111th.

0: 34445. 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We'll be writing her shortly. 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Unknown on what any weapons in the home. Operator's having a hard time getting information.
1: Lincoln 3-3, just give me the hot driver.
0: Yeah. 10-4.

0: 40 at the moment. 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
1: Okay.
0: 10-4.

0: Lincoln 220.
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0: 10-4, thank you. Lincoln 225.
2: 2464, thank you.
0: 10-4, thank you. Lincoln 230.
3: 27, thank you.
0: 10-4, thank you. Lincoln 232.
4: Lincoln 232, 2455.
0: 10-4, thank you. Mary 235.
5: 235, 2375, 2488, thank you.
0: 10-4, thank you.

0: 341.
1: Yeah, DPS is advising they're going to 25 near Youngtown. Looks like Firebird 17 over there as well.
0: 10-4.

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Last wearing a black tank top with dark Vader pajama pants. 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

0: 43.
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2: 10-4.

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Is declining medical. States that he did hit B101 once in the chest and pushed her. Unknown if she'll need medical.

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1: 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I'm fine. 4-4, thank you. 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

0: Sí, sería una. No, can we check in with DPS again, see if they got something? See if they put the patch together, and then I saw I got Firebird, looks like eastbound northern from El Mirage.
1: Ten four.

0: District 3 units. It looks like DPS did locate it about 112th and Palm. They're not sure if the vehicle is occupied, but it's possibly ditched. Sorry, Royal Palm.
1: .340, what jurisdiction is that?
2: .341 back. Put me 23 at 112 and Royal Palm out with DPS.
0: 10-4. And 340, it's going to be in Peoria PD's jurisdiction.
3: Same traffic, 41.
0: Four. 340 copy.
1: 340 copy. 341, 342, can say 23. How are you gonna go tonight?
0: 10-4. 371 and 343 copy.
3: 71 copy.
2: 341 back. I know you're busy, man. Did we ever get the patch put back together with GPS?
0: Negative. They did not set it back up, sir.
2: 10-4.

0: See if we got any Tom units on for a Smith.
1: 267 K9.
0: Tracking.
1: X4. We more than likely will not have tracking canines on. That's a call out.
0: Yeah, 10-4. Negative on that. I was just asking because GPS asked.
1: 10-4.

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1: Go ahead.
0: 27 to 712, ending in 201.
1: $10,777, US 62, Paley Vehicles, Priority 3.

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1: Go ahead.
0: And can you put me back on the other side of 12 minutes?
1: 10-4.

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0: Street on that?
1: 10-4, sorry, it's going to be Lala Mai. L-A-L-O-M-A-I.
2: Yeah, that traffic and show me to you.
0: 10-4.
1: 222, can I get 2779?

0: Last name Carpenter, common spelling. First name Leon. Lincoln Edward Ocean Nora. Date of birth is 07/29/1988.
1: Over. Two, two, three.
2: Anyone in Arizona, 28, please?
1: Go ahead.
2: Sam, Adam, 295.
1: 10, four. Two, two, three, back. Sam, or Adam, 295, 29, negative. 28 is showing valid. 2/28/27. Caution will be suspended. 2/28/27 to a Dakota Michael Draper out of Buckeye. 97 Toyota Avalon 4-door.

0: Maybe it's just that they're just like vertical floors and occupied.
1: Marie 222 back for Leon Carpenter out of Dallas, Texas. 29 is negative. 27 is showing expiration 7/29 of 28 on ID card.

0: 这种。
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2: 351.
1: Can you send me that approach?
2: So far.
1: 346 on track.
2: 10-4.
1: Nine ten, Bravo.
2: 10-4.

0: Lincoln 351.
1: Lincoln 351.
0: King 3 and myself in 346, leave this call on the board. And send us the 411, please.
1: 10-4.

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1: Go for traffic.
0: I'll be on I-10 westbound, approaching Rotto with Arizona 7. My apologies, unreadable 28. For 28 light out, it's going to be a truck, a work truck

0: Go ahead.
1: This is line 28, there's no radius, but sending Tom Allen to Charles Tom Allen.
0: Just reconfirming because you have feedback. I have 7 Tom Adam, 2 Charles Adam Adam.
1: Okay, that's one.
0: 10-4, 29 negative for 2024 to 450. Registered to a, you believe, a National Car Wash Solution out of Tempe, and that expires 11 of 26.
1: Okay, thank you.
0: 10-4.

0: 345.
1: Yes, ma'am. I'm pretty sure this 459 Adam is the same one from earlier tonight. Can we check with 340, see if we can number one that?
0: 340 or 350.
1: You ready?
0: Sorry, 345 is asking if we can number one this audible. It was the same one from earlier. We did cross-reference.
2: 10-4, that's fine.

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1: Go ahead.
0: Could you show us about the sender for insurance verification?
1: 10-4-0-3-3, correction, 0307.
2: Lincoln 2P5, copy of 712.
1: And 225-712.
2: Gonna be, Dice Sergeant Van Buren, southwest of. I'll get you a subject description in a minute.
1: 10-4.

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1: Anyone?
0: 3851. Can you put myself in 346 on a 647?
1: What's your location?
0: Beyond 23rd, just north of Long Mountain Road.

0: 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Code 20.
1: 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Thank you.
0: 10-4, thank you. Lincoln 234.
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0: Lincoln 65, copy, 910 Bravo. 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
1: Lincoln 344.

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1: Two two five 647 Bravo.
0: It'll be 99th and McDowell, southeast of
1: 10-4.
0: Template 18 William 2004. Two two five back does not appear to be occupied.

0: 5-3 Adam. William 2004, 29 negative for 2007 Prius. Registered to a Kelvin out of Coolidge. Expires 4-2030, and it's showing suspended. Is that what you're out with?
1: Stand 4. And 225, degrees of darkness, high times 1.
0: 10-4, do you want station?
1: Negative. Just keep certain numbers on that.
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0: 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Are we good to resume normal traffic?
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1: 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Thank you.
0: 10-4, I copy. Mary, 231. Show one, go through.
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0: Can you send me the audible, please?
1: 15265, Westwest Recess for Desert Trail, out of a vertical on priority 2 will be for Zone 5 gate.
2: Three 44, same traffic.
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1: 234 will be extended from Buckeye.
2: Item 231.
0: Capitol. Unit 25 for 239 completed advising neighbors upstairs are fighting. If physical can hear them, they can also hear someone hitting a baby or someone staying at the baby. Thinks it could possibly be a couple. And the complainant can hear banging as well.

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0: before Vila is a complainant is advising there's a possible Hispanic or Native male about 20 years of age, short, medium size, unknown what they're wearing. He does live with the 101, thinks that they may have two kids, one possibly an infant, and can still hear them arguing, can hear them on the patio.
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1: 9-4, thank you. Adam, 234, 235, be advised, we did have the complainant call in again, stated that boyfriend did get physical and tried biting her. Everyone has been drinking. To advise that the boyfriend did swing on mom and threw the one-year-old on the couch. The complainant's chin is bleeding, and this is going to be the one-on-one that I believe may be involved.
0: Two 35, 10-4.

0: 34.
1: If you have fire roll over to my location, I haven't seen the other half of this at all yet.
0: 10-4. What side of the property are you guys on?

0: 231.
1: Sorry, sir, we're just making sure, are you on the west side of the property, and are you still code 4 per 235?
0: And I'm on the south side of the property where I've been the whole time. I have not seen the other subject. I'm just out with the one-on-one getting an interview.
1: 10-4, sir, we're just making sure you're code 4. Thank you, and state your remains.
0: 234, you clear the station. We have an ET on fire.
1: I'll give him a call back. The station will be cleared 0555, 230 copy. He says he doesn't have eyes on him, but he is armed, but he's code 4 and wants to clear the station.
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0: Avenue and Buckeye. Looks like we have a semi blocking. And we have a black GMC involved.
1: 22-7 Charlie.
0: Yeah, fine.

0: and an aunt supposedly have left the property in a red sedan, most likely headed towards the res.
1: Vampire.
0: And 20 ago, the last time they were seen.
1: Vampire.

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0: That'll be 3720807.
1: Perfect.

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1: 1040, copy the trailer plate.
0: Cover.
1: Gonna be Arizona Young 16861.
0: Cover. I'm going to be on 16861. It's on a 2011 utility trailer at the Phoenix North Division.
1: Number 3.

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1: 3-3, code 4. He's left the scene. He's under standard viewing. 2-1-1.

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0: Adam 221, can you add me on Adam 222 driving?
1: So far.

0: 233 clearman.
1: Our attention is by me, 459 report. We have holding the 233.
0: Simple.
1: Thank you.
0: 232, you can send me the 459. Good morning.
1: 232, thank you. Good morning. If you can contact Eden Kochner, 521. He's a contractor for a construction house with some of our a property at 285 386

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0: 10-4, thank you. It's now in the 2729 or 1050.
1: Go ahead, sir.
0: Last name's going to be Mary, Edward, Nora, David, Edward, Zebra. First name, Bravo, Robert, Ida, Adam, Nora, Adam, 8-4 of 2000.

0: Lisa?
1: Hurricanes negative 27 is coming back valid. Last season, David, all in David 104, 136 has few restrictions correct. The ones that expire 6 of 2065.
0: 10-4, thank you.

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0: Can you show me 10-7, please?
1: Have a lovely night.
0: Thank you, as well.
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1: 371.
0: Can you copy a 647, Adam? We're going to be on 113th in Jersey. You can make contact with 1 male, code 4.
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1: Slight change of area. We're going to be in the alleyway off of 112th and Jersey.
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0: T25, 239 Victor is going to be at 10731 West Wagon Wheel, 10731 West Wagon Wheel. We have a caller named Emily Keever who said that the 11 came over to her house and said to call the police because some guy threw her in the pool, possibly a Hispanic female. She's got long black hair, 18 to 25 years old.
1: Some traffic, please.
0: It looks like the 101 left to go back to that residence. Her caller doesn't know who she is.
1: Four, thank you.
0: 10-4.
2: 291, you can enter 299 Victor, please.
0: 10-4.

0: If you copy 27 please.
1: Okay.
0: Last name is going to be King, Ocean, Ira, Young, Adam, Queen, Union, Adam, Paul, Tom, Edward, William, Adam. First name is going to be Sharon. The OB is going to be 081298. Sharon is coming soon.
1: So far. Call me. She does have an expired order of protection on her. The protection card was going to be a Karen Thurber, or Carrie Thurber, otherwise, when I get a 2790 card only.

10-4. 10-4. 331st Avenue and Paint Your Wagon Trail. If you can contact Mary, coming to the east. Probably has an RV out front and the horses behind it. They're not feeding or giving one of their horses water because the owner says it has cancer.

0: 31.
1: 231, you can send me that, 712.
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0: supervising your calls. We have holding. We have a 923-71B, 471-342B, and the 410-344B.
1: Thank you.
0: Thank you, sir.

0: 347. Adam 347, I'll take the 411-44B.
1: Thank you, sir. 11819 West Beachula Lane, if you can contact Michael Freeman by 21.

Pioneer Street. We have a Marsha Lopez asking for a welfare check on her mom, Bessie Murillo. Looks with her brother, Matthew, and he's been belligerent and threatening mom. $20.26 for a 410 call. They've also had a bunch of 242s and 240 Victors as well. I'll run their info.

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1: 10-5.

Charlie 341. 341. 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He just got out of rehab. He's very tired. We asked if he wanted medical. He said negative. He was very confused.

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0: Can you please send me to the 459 Adam in the 41 beat?

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1: 231.
2: 291 break.
3: 231 and 291.
4: Edward 381.
3: That's going to be A960 from State 5 and Cotton, just east of a call. Our caller is advising his employees as he got hit on M-City-5. White work vehicle with a blue logo. Between Curryville and Cotton on M-C-85. Make sure fires are out.
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1: 2080.
0: Be on 114th Avenue and Alabama Avenue. The male wearing all black, just unconscious on the park bench.

0: Hunter. Second place, Sam Robert Adam 1, William William, I'm showing 2024 Nissan Frontier. There's a temporary tag. Last one expired 8/24. Plate. Okay, Frank Adam, Pew Paul 0. It's going to be on a 2017 Nissan Sentra at Buckeye 4/27.
1: From William William?
0: Sam Robert Adam 1, William William. That's 10/4. It showed a 2024 Nissan Frontier and it's expired. That's temporary tag.
1: 10/4.

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1: Adam 231.
0: 29.
1: Can I get one tow and special?

0: for the X-ray Spring Atom vehicle.
1: Okay, go for it.
2: Edward 383.
1: 383.
2: Chief, 471 and the 42.
1: Well, one was Long Hills Drive, Kazakh Golf, David Polovich. One with $6,000 out of his banking account.
0: I'm 281. Yes, ma'am. Can we get a thought out here? It looks like they hit one of the rails on the west side of the intersection, please.

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1: I'm sorry, last year.
0: Adam 3-4.
1: 3-40.
0: May I copy the call, Sullivan?
1: Thank you, Gary.
2: Adam 371.
1: 371.
2: Can you prevent me from this call and send me that 670 in my V, please?
1: 10-4, the Motel 6, room 117, if you can do a welfare check for Brad at Montoya.
0: Three seventy-eight. We are 10-4.
1: 10-4.

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0: Please have me to 670, 371B.
1: 10, R. And 343. 343. Can you send me the 415 call on the 42? 10, R. 291.
0: 291. Can you record this for 961, please?
1: 10-4, and my dad's asking if you need a street sweeper as well.
0: Negative. I believe the tow truck can handle it.
1: Okay, 10-4, and you have first class now.
0: I have 344.
1: 344.
0: Can you have me to that 415 call, please?
1: 10-4.

0: No, that's a 78. 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
1: Yeah, I'm sorry.

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1: Yes, sir.
2: 344.
1: 344.
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1: Decimal 34.
0: Charles 2534, EM171-0035, vehicle 712-286, I'm a Jenny, good morning.
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1: 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That's the other vehicle.
0: Okay, 10-4. We should have first class for our car.
1: Copy that.

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0: Me too. Me too. Adam 232. Code 20.
1: 2357, thank you.
0: Thank you.

And we have Lauren Houston. Singer sister Lynn Moyer is arguing with complainant, refusing to give her legal documents and getting in her face, cursing and yelling at her. They're there to visit their father. Sister has a history of DV and financial abuse with the elderly.

0: I'm getting 17 to that address. I'm going to say that there's like illegal parking. So can you recode this call too?
1: Okay, different.

347, previous caller, cross-reference. 347, I'm sorry, 1027, 341, your previous caller, cross-reference.

0: 273, copy, traffic.
1: 273.
0: Going to be stopping at NC85, Bushfield Road. There's a license plate of 81 Adam, 9 Mary Robert. Here's Amazing Lane.

0: 221.
1: Yeah, you have a 28.
0: Go ahead.
1: Tom to Adam, 4 Edward John.
0: 10 for Adam, 273, your 20 negative, 81 Adam, 9 Mary Robert, 5, 2023, 4 FT50. Inquiry time is 26, 221, your 20s, also negative. Tom, 2 Adam, 4 Edward John, 5, 2007, GMC, Yukon, out of Phoenix, 11 of 25, at 2028, Sam.

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2: He copy 712. It's going to be reference that call that we just closed. We're going to be out with the subject. Me and 344.
0: Okay, location? Or?
2: Same location?
0: Before.

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0: Last four, 2-6-2-7, silver in color, no entry needed.
1: Pepper.
2: I'm 341.
3: She's doing a
2: complaint
3: an hour before. Can you
2: check if Lorene is attached?
3: Yes, she should be. Absolutely, yes. Actually, 1022, we did not find any info on her, only Lynn.
2: Okay, 1022.
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0: 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Send me that 509, please.
1: 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How's it go? Our complainant wants contacts by 21.

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1: Take the audible on the 44.
0: 129-43 West Desert Glen Drive. It's going to be the Tiriana Provenza residence. It's a master bedroom and interior motion activation. Looks like they did speak with the Tiriana, who provided an incorrect passcode.

0: 34, come get 410 Bravo, please.
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0: This is going to be at 425 West Osborne in Phoenix, unit number 419.
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1: Silver.

0: Ma'am. Apologies, ma'am. I didn't see those. 32670 and the 42. Can you send me that instead?
1: Okay, I'm sorry. It just came in. 9419 West Timberland Drive. Looks like a Catherine Foss is calling from the VA clinic. They were speaking with a veteran and you appear to be asleep or unconscious. Didn't respond back to the video chat.
2: Gotcha.
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0: Thank you. Arlington Hermit on the southwest corner. There's a 4 that's very thin. Doesn't look well.

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0: I'm sorry, I thought you were clearing me.
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0: Premise history, not going to be for Sarah.
1: Subject, last name, Sarone, Charles Edward Robert, Oshimura, trespass from Salon here.

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1: 10-4.
0: All right, thank you.

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Can you please show me 17 to Bravo 341 traffic?

0: 341. 341. Getting ready to close up the call. 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
1: 378. So you can send 22 through 4 and have to cancel the call, or close out the call.
2: Cancel.
1: Thank you.

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1: Okay, I'm fine.
2: Yeah, 347.
1: 347.
2: What's the area of activation?
1: Give us the tamper master bedroom and interior motion.

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0: 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Were we out with that subject on yesterday's event?
1: Actually, that's 10-4.
0: 31, I believe that subject is Bill Agasso.
1: Okay, I'll cancel it.

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0: 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Yeah, please.
1: Send for it. 18410 North Palo Verde Drive, contact Janet. Walk, please. 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She's upset and says she needs to come back when she's done working and not right now.

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0: Alvin 341, you traffic. 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And then the location's actually going to be 7 Grand.
1: Vaughn Geisler.
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1: Go ahead.
2: Give me the Dodge General on Elliott Van Foot Hill without Arizona. Zebra, Adam, Paul, Tom, Adam, Zebra, stop sign.
1: Cipher. Respond negative, Zebra, Adam, Paul, Tom, Adam, Zebra, it's on a 2017 Dodge Challenger at a Buckeye for a 27.

0: 601-5914, going to be heading to 740 West Elm Street, apartment 110 in Phoenix.
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0: We got the QT on 113th Avenue, Grand Avenue. The white male wearing a tan hat, blue t-shirt, and tan shorts.

0: 333. 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
1: Pepper.
0: Arizona, Adam 2, Adam 6, George 0.

I'm 6 at George Zero. It's on a 2004 Chevy Suburban out of Buckeye. 2 of 28. Address is 20101 West Arlington Road.

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1: 220.
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0: Can you show us 671 traffic enforcement at Meeker and 135th and the 344, please?

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1: Can you do that at 471, 472, and 4048, please?
0: 10, thank you.

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0: 378.
1: Mika and 135th with Arizona, Charles King, Paul 11794 for speeding.
0: Stop. Sony, your 20 is negative. Charles King, call 1179. It's on a 2018 Toyota Tundra, Sensei West. 10 27.

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0: Lincoln, X-ray, Adam, 2-6, Young. Can you voice that RO for me, please?
1: Jennifer. 7-11, hit me, that's what I am. Negative Lincoln, X-ray, Adam, 2-6, Young, upon a 96 Jeep Grand Cherokee out of Phoenix, 2-8, Jose, Estrada, Leon, expires 10-27.
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0: And can you send me a 902 and ask Adam 291 to give me 21 and help me with the translation?
1: 21.
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0: Both units are up to 7635 West Carroll Lane for canvassing.
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0: 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It's on a 1990 Yamaha golf cart out of Sun City. Next car is 25.
1: Thank you.
0: Jennifer?

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1: Thank you, 67, thank you.
0: Thank you, Adam 231.
2: 2336.
0: Thank you, Edward 281.
3: Oh, 6863, I guess.
0: Thank you, 273.
4: 1268, thank you.
0: Thank you.

0: I don't see 22.
1: Do you 22?
0: Ma'am, can you show me a 200 changing tires?
1: Super. Is that copy, Jeffrey?

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1: Hello, 670-423. You're on Old US Highway 80. It's 10 and 12. We have a Maria Dale Cruz calling from number 29 on contact by 21. This morning at about 0200, she was here.
0: 4, I'm already speaking with 482 Charles. Can you add her and Adam 271 to it?
1: Okay, different.

0: second.
1: Kind of vehicle?
0: 28 is going to be Arizona 2, Adam, 0, Edward 1, red light.
1: Was there another vehicle? I'm sorry.
2: 344.
1: 344.
2: You said we had a 670 in the 43B.
1: 10-497, 51 West Desert Hills Drive. 39 is negative. 2, Adam, 0, Edward 1, it's on a 2021 Toyota RAV4 out of Buckeye, 6 of 27. The 670 is going to be for a... It's an Allen baby. He missed his appointment today.
3: 343, can I move to 344's traffic?
1: 40. I'll do some research on it, Timmy.

0: that would be 21.
1: 321.
0: Yeah, the corner of Palmeras and Spanish Moss. Internment contact with the sisters.

0: 31. Can you call VA Georgia 38?
1: Go ahead.
0: Sam Edward William 3743.
1: Heifer.
2: Adam 225.
1: 225.
2: Can you pull me back on that 509, please?
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1: 378.
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1: Pfeffer.

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1: Two.
0: I'm messing in the 902, I'm pulling the 250.
1: 1040.
0: Thank you.
2: Adam, 371.
0: 371.
2: Can you show my stop excited? I'm having some computer issues.
0: Tougher.

Can you call me another urgent point? Further on. Adam Frank 8 George 8 0. Summer. George 8 0 is on 2013 LSV Southwest Golf Course out of Sun City Clarity 2030.

Emergency drop will be for the East Side District 1 and the 122B, 9431 East Corbell Avenue, 9431 East Corbell Avenue. For 911, units are firing, remain on 100, everyone else clears, 1433.

0: Bravo 341. Bravo 341.
1: Just for reference, we talked to the supervisor for the ATS project and they advised they've been in the area for the next 3 to 4 weeks in case there's any other calls that come in with the similar circumstances.
0: So far.

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1: 42 Charles.
0: Can you please pass me back to the 670 and the 34?
1: Confirm.

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1: So far.
0: Can you show me on a 405 North Capitol for a 902 in reference to that 240 Victor from this morning?

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1: 350, go ahead.
0: All priority 3 is the 647 Bravo on the 44, 917 on the 45, and a 902 on the 47. Thank you.

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0: 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Adam 230, 220.
2: 1967, thank you.
0: Thank you, Adam 231.
3: 336.
0: Thank you, Adam 232.
2: Thank you.
0: Thank you. Adam 371.
2: 2473, thank you.
0: Thank you. Edward 31.
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1: Adam 231.
0: I'll be out with California 9 David Union X-ray 294 for speed at 193rd Avenue and West Roosevelt Street.

emergency care will be for the Westside District 1 and the 126 at 5544 East Calle Iglesia, 5544 East Calle Iglesia for 47418. Units responding remain on 100, everyone else clears, 1521.

0: 对对对。
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1: So far.

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1: 340.
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0: I'll be out with Arizona, Mary, Adam, Sam, Tom, Edward, Robert, 7 for speed at West Roseville Street and North 191st Street. Nice Avenue, I'm sorry.
1: 10-4.

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0: 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Thank you.

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0: Priority 3 is the 930 and the 371 on 415 and the 344. Thank you.

0: 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Can you show me the 415, please?
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2: Emergency traffic for the west side, District 3 and the 347 at Poplar and the 60. The 60 and Poplar for 901. Units running on 300. Clears 60 and 05.

0: Was that 351 for the hot traffic?
1: 345, you can't do that.
0: Bravo 341, we'll start that way. It's going to be Popper Street and Grand northeast of NSFPD called for a train that was reporting a man with blood all over him was possibly struck by the train, but they're unsure. There are going to be coordinates in the call. Individual was also wearing a tank top and camo shorts. No further description.
2: 346 in traffic.
0: 10-4. 281, go ahead with yours. You said it was out of Texas?

0: Adam 231.
1: I'm going to 27 second hop for me.
0: Go ahead.
1: Outfit 4, Ida, Edward, Robert, Charles, Edward. Fursa is Bravo, Robert, Ida, Adam, Nora. Date of birth, 3/17/1992. This is Paul, Ida, Edward, Robert, Charles, Edward.
0: Do we have a middle initial?
1: Yes, Charles.
0: Thank you.
2: Anyone?
0: 291.
2: Do you have any code 670, please?

0: 6552.
1: 10-4.
2: You got me the hot sauce.

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0: Lincoln, 220.
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0: Can you advise DPS I-10 eastbound just before the 107th Ave exit? There's a gentleman riding a bicycle along the right shoulder.
1: And I'm sorry, that was the I-10, and what was the other cross?
0: I-10 eastbound just before the 107th Ave exit ramp.
1: Several, we'll give him a call.

Adam 291. Yes, sir. I'm sorry. Can I get added to the 670 and the 225B, as well as 482 trolls?

0: 350.
1: Weekend number one, E 647, Adam, APF guy, and 341 beat.
0: So far. And 231, I apologize. We still are not getting anything with that social.

0: train that possibly struck the rail was unaware.
1: 348, copy. Can we get contact information for the engineers?
0: And I'm sorry, they're just asking for clarification. Do we want them to stop?
1: Let's wait for confirmation of the engineer party now.
0: Perfect.
1: Three forty-one, flight box.
0: Last unit tonight?
1: And 348 is negative. The units on scene, do we have any signs of any injured parties?
2: 346, we're walking along the track and NASA number 3 so far.
0: 341, we're 3-3.

0: This is 547 up to Alpha on Sega, Ledger, free for that road trip.
1: 351, we got one down. I'm on approaching now, just north of the tracks, right at Poplar.
0: Got him, 347.
2: 47.
0: Can you have it?

0: 351. This appears to be a self-inflicted gunshot wound. Firearms present.
1: 340,
2: 350,
1: copy.
2: 350, copy. Appears 666.
0: Cancel 347, and in the Lebanese sense, now they can keep them in the trench.
1: Personal copy.
3: 10-4, thank you. 3-4, I'll be able to call fire. I'll tell them the fire turn here.
0: Right back. Can we also let these stuff know we're going to be in the area for a while, so use caution in that area.
1: I'm following them a call.
0: Two three two,
3: send out 631,
0: please.
3: 10-4. 341, coming in there, 5-3-5-1, if they want fire to continue, or?
0: 351, that's a negative, there's decomp.
3: Got it, thanks. I'll cancel.
4: Adam, 231.
1: 231.
4: You can cancel the EDF. Can you run a OLN out of Texas?
1: Go ahead.
4: 0039675575.
1: So far.

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1: Go ahead.
0: No, let's ask. Can we try one more social out of the state of Louisiana, though?
1: The social that you already gave me to it out of Louisiana?
0: Not the exact one. I got a different one. 436-816-6551.
1: Perfect.

0: Anna, it looks like we found a suspended one out of Arizona, year of 91 on the birth date.
1: 10-4, that's my guy.

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1: T31, failure to comply with financial responsibility.

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0: 71 Metro 39, Victor, my lead, please.
2: Thank you. 105th Avenue in Peoria, northwest of College Advisory Woman on a 101 that we're arguing. She's trying to walk away and he follows. It does seem like they know each other. A white male in his 60s, slim, tall, wearing a tie-dye shirt, and a light female about 5'5", 55 years of age, blonde hair, wearing a light-colored jumper. No weapon seen on either.

0: Should we just have a holding?
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0: Priority 2, 961, the 225, priority 2, 770, and the 231. Sorry, was that 343? 343?
2: Being in contact with the with those individuals. I'll get you an address here in a moment.

0: emergency traffic for the Westside District 2 and the 225 at 95th and McDowell on 95th or 962 Union. Units responding, we're in on 200, everyone else clears, 1643.
1: Adam, 225, Ethan, 36, and everything on traffic.
2: Dude, it's a 3-2 breaker.
0: 281.

to New York. It's going to be 95th and McDowell. McDowell on 95th. It's going to be a vehicle crash on an injuries. Looks like a Chevy sedan and a silver Chrysler. It is blocking. However, it was transferred a couple times. We don't have much impression.

0: 371, I heard him making contact, code 4, but there was a lot of wind in between.
1: 371, that's it. We're making contact, code 4.
0: That work?
2: Can you preempt me from my current traffic, please?
0: That work? Units on the 962 Union, callers stating that it looks like the vehicle was pulling out of 95th, headed westbound, and struck the other vehicle.

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1: 9267, thank you.
0: 10-4, thank you. Adam 220, code 20.
2: 19-09, thank you, sir.
0: 10-4, thank you. Number 381, code 20.

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0: 221.
1: And
0: can you open 904 at South Avenue Boulevard and Rosa Road? It's just going to be on the east, southeast side of the, there's a residence. We see the back side of it. There's a lot of smoke. We're going to go check it out.
1: 10-4. And 221 back, when you say we, is that you in 222?
2: 10-4, ma'am.
1: Okay.

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0: Can you help any airplane for me, please?
1: What?
0: All right, X-ray Adam 02 William.
1: Perfect. Nine's negative, a 2017 Chevy Cruze, last of Gonzalez out of Phoenix, expired on June 15th.
0: 13, how many Arizona, how are you?
1: 2-3.
0: Edward Zebra Adam, 6 Bravo Adam.
1: 10-4. T23, 29's negative and 09 Saturn, last of Hawkins out of Tolleson, expiring in July.
0: Thank you.

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0: That'll be clear. Justice Court, and I'll be 10-7. Have a good afternoon, ma'am.
1: Santa Teresa.

0: Adam, sí, señor. Good thing, sir, but I know the small fire that was contained on the back, but I did not already.
1: 10-4.

0: Item 225, can you show me real quick, clear?
1: 10-4. Do either driver need, fire?
0: Right back up,
1: 10-4.